0: can't step on the gas.
1: Woo! 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Cause I'm ready to go. Let's have a good time.
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1: 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You only got one life.
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2: 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Hit the road, yeah. Don't you come back no more. Hit the road, yeah. Don't you come back no more, no more, no more, no more. Hit the road, yeah. Don't you come back no more. You could say I'm a bad guy, I'm a bad guy, I'm a bad guy. You could say I'm a bad guy, I'm a bad guy, I'm a bad guy.

Monday night to the club, Tuesday night to the club, Wednesday night, what a headache, but I went to the club, Thursday night to the club, Friday night, didn't wanna go, then

to the club. Wednesday night, what a headache, but I went to the club. Thursday night, to the club. Friday night, didn't want to go. Then my friend Michelle called me on the phone, and so I went to the club. Saturday night, to the club. Sunday night,